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2: 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Dangerous Lover.

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Send back to Frisco at the Regal Beagle. 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

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Sometimes you're listening to stuff that belongs to the future, and sometimes you're listening to the distant past. But it's still here. 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

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The next track is called Des Fleurs, Flowers. 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
1: Where are my girls at tonight? 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
2: Single
1: people in here? 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

Make some noise for le roi Louis, s'il vous plaît, on the guitar. Arojo on the bass. Mames on the keys. And Taylor at the drums. Next track is called La Fête.

0: Maira, live beim Cosmo Festival im Junkyard in Dortmund.
1: Dankeschön. 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

0: Maira, live beim Cosmo Festival im Junkyard in Dortmund.
1: I think some of y'all might know the next track. It's called GTM. That's my girl right there. Make some noise for her, please. 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

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But you guys get it. 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

0: Maira, live beim Cosmo Festival.
1: This song is called Kevin, and it's for all the Kevins, 'cause they need some love, you know?

0: fabulous. That hat, I mean, the combo with the shirt, man, this is great fashion. Great summer fashion. We match. We kind of match, too. We match. No, not on Tinder. In real life, it's better. Okay, so before we leave you guys, I just wanted to say thank you to the whole Cosmo crew, the whole festival crew, all the people working here today, making this happen. Thank you so much for having us and building culture together. Thank you, this is really important. I wanna ask you to make really, really big noise for my sound engineer, Stan. This is his last gig with us today, and we're with you guys, so please make a standing ovation for that dude. Look at him! Look at him go! On t'aime, Stan, on t'aime! Please, make some noise for the lights tonight. Make some noise for our friend Patrick on the retour. I'm gonna forget people, and I'm so sorry, though. Please make some noise for the band just before. They were amazing, please. And for the rest of the artists coming too. Make some noise for my band. And I guess the most important, make some noise for you, Dark Boy. Marnie!
1: And I want you to make a big noise for Maya, please, who plays.
0: Okay, so I kind of want to do something fun. So basically, my drummer, he's a player, and I guess we can, you know, maybe we can, you know, do something. Would you maybe throw a little party sauce? I think you got something. Let's build this. Let's go. I think we can turn it up, you know? Maybe make him go faster. I go faster.

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Can be? So, as you listen, easily, I'm saying, go low! 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Yeah. Embora, chuta Manamari. Yeah. 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
0: My family, my family from Cosmo Festival, my family from Dartmouth. See, the next song is a new... 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

0: Doug.
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0: So. 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Good vibe, good energy. 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Can be? Can we make a hole? I'm coming. Just make a hole. Some more. Yeah. We're gonna do the next one. Gonna be wah, and we can do a kind of battle of dance. Can be? Can be family. I wanna hear from you. I'm coming. I just want to explain to you. Everybody can see what we, yeah, what's going on. We're gonna do the battle of dance. We can share here, like between team A and team B. Okay? Can be? Yeah. So, first of all, we're gonna do the new choreo. No. We do like this. Now, just to show you, girls, let's show. From here, everybody can see. All the time we come, we go, we jump to the chorus, we do like this. One, your right. Two, your left. Three, four, and then wah. Right first, wah, and left, okay? Are you ready? Let's do again. Se você que está curtir essa drena, follow me and this you. Wow! 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
0: You ready? Here's the way. 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
1: Yeah, yeah! 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

0: Abra a roda, família.
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Can't pick the phone up, but the little fool them should have known better. Killer for real, killers are go-getter. Girl, them love how me make love, that's why the girl not stop send me love letter. Plus, them know some man a hot stepper. Them say me hotter than 50 hot pepper. Every month we are flying in a hot weather. I want

It's like this and like that, like this and like that, and it's like this and like that, like this and like that, and it's like this and like that, like this and like that, and it's like this and like that, like this and like that, and it's like this and like that, like this and like that, and it's like this and like that, like this and like that, and it's like this and like that, like this and like that, and it's like this and like that, like this and like that, and it's like this and like that, like this and like that, and it's like this and like that, like this and like that, and it's like this and like that, like this and like that, and it's like this and like that, like this and like that, and it's like this and like that, like this and like that, and it's like this and like that, like this and like that, and it's like this and like that, like this and like that, and it's like this and like that, like this and like that, and it's like this and like that, like this and like that, and it's like this and like that, like this and like that, and it's like this and like that, like this and like that, and it's like this and like that, like this and like that, and it's like this and like that, like this and like that, and it's like this and like that, like this and like that, and it's like this and like that, like this and like that, and it's like this and like that, like this and like that, and it's like this and like that, like this and like that, and it's like

this and it's like that and like this and like that and it's like this and like that and like this and it's like that and like this and like that and it's like this and like that and like this and it's like that and like this and like that and it's like this and like that and like this and it's like that and like this and like that and that this that.

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